deserves music, sweet music. Everyone deserves music, sweet music. 7 in the morning, step on the floor, walking through the kitchen and you open the door. Ain't much left in the bottle of juice, because the seeds that you're planting never reproduce. Computer's still running, but your mind is cracked, because the

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1: 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Who was here last night then? Anyone know what this one is then?

0: 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Come on, you can get it.
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but you gon' play around my way. And listen to what I gotta say. Timberland, don't you know I am the man? Rock shows here to Japan. Have people shaking my hand. Baby.